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With Spectrum fiber-powered internet, you get all three for just $40 a month. 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

every single person. Today is a Friday, man. 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That's what it is. Don't worry about the Afro House. We're going to switch into, you know, some Afro beats. It's a Friday, so we're going to, you know, give you everything, a little bit of everything, some hip-hop. There's a couple of stuff making the news that you need to know about. Yes. Yes. Like, yeah, somebody should talk to 60. He's threatening me, like, threatening my life. 60, is that you playing the basketball in your status? I just watched it. Is that you? If that's you, you have to be on my team. Yeah, you really have to be on my team. That's like, yo. You look at the chitons. That's beautiful, man. Special one going out to Pekakra, to David in Oxford. Special one going out to Woody as well as Kojo Naruto. Special shout-outs going out to 007, what's going on? Man like Martin, I see you, what's happening? Shout-outs going out to Martin, man. Yeah, 707, that's the time right about now. What's going on with you? Are you on your way to work? Are you on a trip out of Accra like my people are doing this morning? See, that's how they work. People, they go and enjoy. Hey, God. This life. No balance. Greetings going out to you, Obed. Shout-outs going out to His Majesty. As well as to a man like Tools. Tools has been asking me to play a song from one of my favorite artists in Ghana for a while now. I'll get into it today. So help me God. How's the weather looking in your area? It's feeling like it wants to rain some kind of way. Please, be safe out there, all right? Now make sure to be safe. It's key. It's important. We're going to get into more music. Beautiful day to be alive. There's a couple of theories going around that Tyler and Ira Starr, did they copy them myself? Or they say Tyler is copying Ira Starr? Have you heard it? Yesterday, I chanced upon a message that was sent to me by one of our lovely listeners. Oh yeah. And if we get into our fitness segment later today, that's one message. That's one, like, I really have to get into it. We're gonna get into music. Absolutely.

We're going to get into music coming up from Mike Akos. If you've been a fan of YFM for a while, there's a good chance you're familiar with his name. Who's celebrating their birthday in a group that you guys are calling people big head and things? I want to know. Nancy.

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